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You only live once, let the people see.

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astray. Reminiscing on those past days. I thought you didn't know where my last name, but that changed. And I traveled around the world, think where you living at now. I heard you moved to Austin, got an apartment and settled down. And every once in a while, I start texting, write a paragraph, but then I delete the message. Think about you like a pastime.

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I look so good, you look so good, maybe we should all leak it together. 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
1: 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Patrick.
2: How can I not leak it? I look so good, you look so good. Maybe we should all leak it together. 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You only live once. Let the people see.

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3: I couldn't tell you a thing about that night. 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
1: Alright. 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
2: What?
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